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1: Yes.
2: Okay, but I know what she needs.
1: Come eat.
2: I mean, I'm so tired.
1: Just come eat.
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0: 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What's your budget? And I'm like, honestly, I don't know nothing about mopeds. He said,
1: I got the one for you. Follow me.
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It's me, the M, the A, C, the K. Sounding like a French pimp from back in the day. I take a to Ponderay and I watch her skate. I mean, water ski, Ollie, Ollie, oxen free. I'm perusing down forth and they watching me. I do a headstand and eagle lands on my feet. Well, hello, but baby, the kicks come in sweet. Now, do you or do you not want to ride with me? I got one girl, I got two wheels. She a big girl, that ain't a big deal. I like a big girl, I like them sassy. Going down a back street, listening to Blackstreet. Running around the whole town. Neighbors yelling at me like you need to slow down. Going 38, Dan. Chill yourself out. Mow your damn lawn and sit the hell down. The only

know, whoever said God don't have favorites, never seen you before. Now everybody got something special, but it's obvious you've been blessed with just a little more.